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15: The views expressed here during discussions, debates, and other programs are strictly that of the participants and not of the management of Radio Pakistan Toronto and CMR. Similarly, Radio Pakistan Toronto is not liable for any false, misleading messages from our advertisers. An advertiser is solely responsible for claims and litigation that may arise from airing of such ads.
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6: 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So what came about was my encouragement through my mom. So she's always been encouraging me to look at the motivational speakers from different places in the world, especially this Nick, who doesn't have a leg and arms, but he does incredible motivational speaking. And then she's always encouraging me, but I didn't really think I would be able to do something like writing, but after a while, she encouraged me, and then finally, the time came when she said, I have a story to tell, you should write it to inspire others, you have something to tell. And then through that, slowly, slowly, I finally listened, and then the journey started of me writing.
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6: 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So in that regard, this guy, Tarun David, because I was able to answer some of the questions in a short and precise way, but it was all that was needed to express what I wanted to express. And from there he said, Limitless Ivan, so like, it was my journey of Limitless Ivan, so I said, Limitless Journey.
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6: Yeah, so there was a time in my life that I did too, if I can think of it, it was like 12 years old, as soon as I stopped walking, losing my independence, because I had to rely on other people to help me. So, I was really in deep depression, like I couldn't even move some of the movements, even that was hard, and I said, like, Istvan Garabha, when I cannot live on either one, I thought of all those things a lot, and what helped me was going outside despite having pain. So as I kept on doing little things and engaging my mind, and I would like to thank one of this personal caretaker, it was in Buddha Mansi George. He was part of that healing where he actually forced me to go to swimming, do different things to occupy my mind so I don't think of the pain and some of the misery with the depression.
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6: 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Like the emotional impact of some of the things I had to reoccur, like go through in the past, like hardships and struggles, where I had to seek guidance counseling or counseling to see some of the ideas and see why I was like that at that time. It gave me a lot of time to reflect. So those were some of the challenges, just to relive some of the moments and the hardships in life.
5: तपाईँले यो किताब अब धेरैजना कहाँ पुगिसकेको छ तपाईँले लेख्नुभएको यो पुस्तक पढिसकेपछि विशेष गरी पाठकहरूबाट चाहिँ आएको धेरै प्रतिक्रियाहरू तपाईँले पाउनुभयो होला त्यसमध्येमा चाहिँ तपाईँलाई एकदमै सम्झना लायक मैले भन्न खोजेको चाहिँ What has been the most memorable response from the reader so far?
6: I don't know if I have one single person, but I would say some of the good feedbacks were like, incredible journey. We know you as a person, but we didn't know your part, that struggle you had. It shows how much you really overcame on you, like some of those kind of feedbacks.
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6: Volume 2 or at the same time help with some of the knowledges, help people overcoming, like young adults overcoming some of the challenges I had to overcome. So I'm thinking a coaching business or a mindset to help people overcome that, or at the same time, motivational speaker.
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6: 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No, I think you asked pretty good questions and got me to think. I don't think I have any other question other than follow me at limitlessivan_IVAN on Instagram. I'm on TikTok and limitlessivan.com. If you go there, you'll see some of the coaching services I have started, and then just follow my journey and feel free to ask me any questions.
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